Come on, dance with me. 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

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I plead guilty, and at the count of three, I pull back my duvet and make my way to the refrigerator. 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When the light above my head went bang.

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If the scat man can do it, so can you. Everybody's saying that the scat man stutters, but does and never stutter when he sings. But what you don't know, I'm gonna tell you right now that the stutter and the scat is the same thing. Yo, I'm the scat man. Where's the scat man? I'm the scat man. Why should we be pleasing any politician? Reasons would try to cheat the seasons if they could. The state of the condition insults my intuition, and it only makes me crazy and hard like wood. Everybody stutters one way or the other, so check out my message to you. As a matter of fact, don't let nothing hold you back. If the scat man can do it, brother, so can you. I'm the scat man.

every other, so check out my message to you. As a matter of fact, I don't let nothing hold you back. The scat man can do it, so can you. I hear you all ask about the meaning of scat. Well, I'm the professor, and all I can tell you is while you're still sleeping, the saints are still weeping, 'cause things you call dead haven't yet had the chance to be born. I'm the scat man.

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What a perfect place to fucking end the tour. Wait. I got a question. Do you love rock and roll music? Do you love rock and roll music? Do you want some rock and roll? Do you want some rock and roll? I got rock and roll. Round number 4, she shot your head. 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

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Now I had a thought about wreaking havoc on an opposition, kind of shocking. They want a static with precision, I'm automatic. 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